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1: Delta 24, that was SO 17.
0: Sorry, I'm listening to too many things at the same time. SO 17, go ahead.
2: SO 17, apologies. If you can you look in house for that gal at the ER who's running an attacher?
0: Confirm that 1818.

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Station 1, please respond to Ocean Pearl for a male 72, conscious, breathing, that he states that it's labored with severe abdominal pain. I'm on page 1918.

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0: ambulance 13 Delta.
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0: Patient is stating that it's going to be a sharp pain just above his navel that started an hour ago. Sudden onset. He has had diarrhea and nausea, no blood in the stool, and his stomach is hard. He does have a history of pancreatitis.
1: Copy, thanks.
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0: 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I'm going to clear it for the property owner when I spoke to her earlier.
1: Copy at 1932.

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please respond to 19591 Iris Road for a male 21, not conscious, breathing in a seizure, and has been in seizure for about 8 minutes. Time of page 1935.

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0: 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I'll give BRP on one recall.
1: I copy 1936.

0: Delta Ambulance 21's in route.
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0: Copy, thank you.
1: You're welcome, 1937.

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1: Copy. We'll be there in about 5 minutes.
0: Copy, 1941.
2: Delta Ambulance 13.
0: Ambulance 13.
2: Squirm route to the ER.
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1: We're out of the ER.
0: At 1945.
1: Delta Ambulance 21's on scene.
0: At 1945.

0: Alpha, stand by. Stand by. Can you show me clear for a few, and then can you create another card for me, please? It'll be 1151G15, show me now.
1: I copy at 1946.

0: Martindale for 718.
1: That's 718.
0: You can close this call. And I spoke with you, the property owner.
1: I copied. Did you want it CRO?
0: Hey, firm, because I have a card open already on this call already.
1: I copy. 1948.

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1: So 19.
0: I'll be on E Road and 2000 Road with Colorado. David Attaboy, 024.

0: Alpha 19, that's clear current on a red 2016 Kia Sorento, Massive Miracle, versus Haley out of Orchard City.
1: Copy.
0: 1954.

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1: Ambulance 21.
0: En route to the hospital.
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0: Go ahead.
1: The last of Miracle, Marietta Robert Adam, Charles Lincoln Edward, Crystal Haley, Henry Adam Lincoln Edward Young, date of birth 1989, 05, 02.

0: 4 Delta. I have a Rick landline calling in regards to 312 3rd Street. He caught someone on a Ring camera smashing glass on the sidewalk.
1: All right, copy. You can let them know I'm being real.
0: 8202.

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0: 12 Delta.
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0: Just got a call from Wesco. They stated that they got a call from a female party at 15086 Sawmill Mesa Road. They stated that the female stated that she had a broken foot and was headed towards Delta, but service was spotty and they were unable to get anything else. I told them I'd let you know and maybe we could help them out.

0: as a 12 Delta.
1: 12.
0: I did try to look up the phone number provided in-house and did not come up with anything.
1: All right, copy. If all we have to go off of is a broken foot, I think we can see over our end of it unless we get anything further.
0: All right, copy. Did you want me to... Sorry, did you want me to page ambulance, or did you just want to wait until maybe we got another call?
1: Yeah, we can page ambulance out. I thought she was in that vehicle.
0: Affirm, it did sound like she was in a vehicle. I'll page ambulance, 2018.

0: Lakewood. Please respond to the area of 15086 Sawmill Mesa Road for a female, unknown age, possible with a broken foot. This is going to be third-hand information. That information stated that she was traveling towards Delta. Time of page 2021.
1: You have ambulance 11.
2: We'll be in around Sawmill.
1: 2022.

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0: Highway 348 Neff Road. The 974 Nora Zebra Queen.

0: Pinto 17, that's clear expired as of last month on a silver 2010 Chevy Silverado off of McClendon for Kenny out of Delta.
1: No, copy.
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0: 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You're welcome, Cedar 5.
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0: You're welcome, Hotchkiss 5.
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0: So 17, Plan 21, not holding at a corner there.
1: Yeah, so 17.
0: I believe it's the RO of the vehicle. Last name will be spelled Mary Charles Lincoln, Edward Nora David, Ocean Nora, first of Kenneth Common. His date of birth is 1969, 0705.

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1: ambulance 11.
0: Do you guys get anything further on this?
1: Negative. The information that I got was from West Cove, and what I gave you is all I have, unfortunately. I did try to call the RP with the number West Cove gave me, and it went straight to voicemail.
0: Copy, we're quite a ways up on some sawmill now, and every vehicle that's gone past hasn't waved us down, and we'll continue a little bit further if we don't run anybody, we'll clear.
1: Copy at 2043.

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1: Ambulance 11.
0: We got an update from Wesco. They stated that they ended up finding her in Montrose jurisdiction. You guys can stand down.
1: Good copy, shows available.
0: 2052.

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0: Reports of people doing fireworks at 2731 2225 Road. The ARP says that they are shooting them off right now. They've also been burning trash.
1: Okay, I'll check it out.
0: 2054. This is 17 Delta status.
2: We're coming for. I'll give you guys a call in a little bit.
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0: 500 block of Highway 92, Colorado David, Charles 31.

0: to 5, that's clear current on a gray 2024 Subaru Forester. Last is Nunez Castroman, first of Daniel out of Crawford.
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0: 2057.

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0: Have a left of Skelter, first of Rick, actionist.
1: Not yet, but I'll run him right now.
0: I copy. When he's attached, we can go ahead and close report phone.
1: 2106.

0: 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Kenny McClendon, landline for you. Are you available to speak with him?
1: Cell phone.
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0: Roger, good flight of traffic. 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It's a red Chevy Silverado.
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0: 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David Edward, 95281 is coming back clear. No record found.
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1: Hodgkin 5.
0: Yeah, holding Colorado. Last of Charles Henry Edward, Charles King Edward, Tom Sam. First of Robert Ocean Sam, William Edward, Lincoln. Date of birth 1953, 05 of 27.
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2: 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Will be 348 in about G Road.

0: 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SN-17 confirming 946 Ocean Nora Henry comes back clear, no record found.
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1: I tried transferring him twice, and I just got a busy signal both times. Can you try to give him a call?
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0: I got a call from, excuse me, I got a 911 hang up from 9008-2210 Lane in Austin. The call connected for just a few seconds and I could hear a male voice in the background and then the call disconnected. It's a 911 only number, so I can't call it back.
1: Copy, I'll be in route.
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0: Good copy.
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1: SO 19.
0: I'll be clear, 0.
1: Yeah, 2203.
2: SO 12 traffic, Cold Wagon Road and Highway 348. David, Frank, Paul, John 36.

0: Mazda 12 that's going to be clear expired as of March on a silver 2009 Ford crossover, I believe, last of Kessler, first of Dayton out of Delta. It's also associated with a protection order for last of Kessler as well. No protected party.
1: All right, copy.
0: 2204.

0: Golden, Colorado.
1: That's a 12.
0: West of McClendon, Mary Charles Lincoln, Edward Nora, David, Ocean Nora, first of Noah, common spelling, date of birth, 2008-07-28, and I've got another male holding Colorado when you're ready.
1: That's a 12, go ahead with your second.
0: Second party is going to be the last of Mac, Mary, Adam, Charles, Henry, correction, King. First of Ethan, common spelling, date of birth, 2007-03-23.

0: Taurus, over.
1: Right.
0: Are you busy, sir?
1: Negative.
0: If you're available, if you could float my way, I've got a plain view on alcohol. Nobody's over 21 here.
1: Okay, head that way from Rogers, Mesa.
2: That's a 12, Delta.
0: 12.
2: I apologize. Can you 10-9 that first party's first name?
0: Noah, Nora, Ocean, Adam, Henry.

0: SS12, your first party is going to be clear valid on a minor permit, protected in 2. Your second party is going to be clear, no record found.
1: Alright, copy. I have a OLN for that second party.
0: You go ahead with that, OLN.
1: 17197-4084.

0: SA-12, Lesson Mac is going to be cleared suspended for financial responsibility on a provisional license.
1: Okay, thank you.
0: You're welcome, 2211.

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1: 12.
0: Hey, my ETA is probably 20, 25 minutes.
1: I copy. You can probably stand down. I'll have one of the other guys come over. They're closer.

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0: You want me to break off from where I'm at and go help you?
1: Yeah, if you wouldn't mind, just so we're not out here all night.
0: I copy. I'll be in route.
2: Dispatch copies direct, 2215.

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1: SO 12.
0: Last up, Matt. Can you go direct on that driving status?
1: Confirm. 2221.

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0: The driving status is confirmed suspended for financial responsibility as of April 27th of this year, and there's no end date.
1: Copy, thank you.
0: Welcome, 2223.

please respond to the Quick Stop convenience store at 766 Main Street for a male, 41, conscious, breathing. He said he's very confused and doesn't know where he is. He has had some alcohol today, but denies drug use. Town of Page, 2232.

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1: Delta, so 17.
0: So 17.
1: 96L, we get 0 for now. We'll keep an eye out.
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0: I've got head contact, Southwest 9th and 13th Ave. I think Cindy referenced that dog call earlier.
1: I copy. Do you want me to just reopen that one?
0: Yeah, that'll work.
1: 2234.

0: Delta Hot Shoes Ambulance. Costa's Ambulance. Can you please repeat the address for this page?
1: Hotchkiss Ambulance, that was just a test page, I apologize.
0: Copy, thank you.
1: 2235.

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0: Moonie's been located. I'll be clear. We can close this back out.
1: I copy. And when you have a moment, can you please take a look at 109L?
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0: Out of the air.
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1: Clear current on a grade 2005 Nissan Altima, last of Beaver, first of Tanya out of Montrose.
0: Okay,
1: you're welcome, 2258.

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I do have black box information for you when you get there. 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
0: Can you look at Nelson and Delaney Adair? She also has an alias of Delaney Capia.
1: Abrams 227.

0: of 20 Delta.
1: Right.
0: The DMV is down. I'm not getting a return on her 28. She is restrained in one and protected in one.
1: Copy, thanks.
0: You're welcome to 28.

0: Lieutenant's office.
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0: I just got off the phone with a Michael. He got some interesting texts or information that his ex-wife, first of Angela, is possibly sleeping in their car on Industrial Boulevard. That's all the information he had. She has two of his children that they have together, ages 6 and 7. He's slightly concerned for the welfare, looking for a green Subaru.
1: Copy,
0: I'll go check it out.
2: Delta 719. I'll be off duty ending mileage 9251. Have a good morning.
0: As well, 9302.

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1: David 10.
0: I did not locate that vehicle on Industrial or anywhere around there. I did give the RP a call back. You can close Sierra.
1: Copy at 334.

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1: Ambulance 21, I copy. 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He has a bad heart. He is sweaty and unable to lay down. He kind of passes out when he does that. He won't stop panting while he breathes. I can't get him to take in deep breaths.
0: Copy. Thank you.
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1: Just disconnected.
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1: Southwest 4th Street.
0: Okay. We found him. He's across the street. 290.
1: There.
0: Didn't call.
1: Copy. 439.

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0: Got a, I believe it's just a verbal domestic at 150 Grand Avenue. Female party stating that her boyfriend took her phone, and he is stating that she's trying to kick him out of the house that he's currently living in. They're, I believe I've got them separated now.
1: Copy, I'll head over there.
0: Take that, too.

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0: Okay, those parties are going to be separating. It was just verbal at this time. Go ahead and close this report follow for me.
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0: 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Good morning.
1: 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David 1.
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1: SO10.
2: 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Good morning.
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0: Delta, David 6, good morning. I'll be in service.
1: David 6, good morning, 651. Sam 6, Delta.
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0: 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If you wouldn't mind opening up a bird card with the Bone Mesa storage unit as the address and show me out at unit 14.
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0: If you can close this one, let's just go ahead and zero this one, and I'm gonna sub one of SO21 cases when we had the same issue, but it's been twice now, so.
1: Copy, 712.

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He was one thing, so 720.

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0: We have a Parker Lemire on the phone wanting to talk to you regarding a stolen trailer that he reported at least a week ago.
1: Hey, firm, cell phone.
0: 728. Still just an ambulance.

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0: 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How's the office? Good morning.
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0: You guys still having issues with your phones?
1: Affirm, I can send you his number if you need it.
0: Just before he gets off the phone, can you ask him if he has the VIN? I'd like to get that entered in as stolen, and I can give him a call when I get better cell service.
1: Copy, 732.

0: 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Are you able to go grab that from him?
1: Thank you.
0: Thank you, 741.

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0: 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Good morning, on duty, 102329.
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0: 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Good morning.
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0: you can CRO this call. Thank you.
1: 757. That's a 10 Delta.
2: Good.
1: I'll call from a party. She said that near mile marker 3 on Highway 348, there's a pile of something on fire by a headgate along the ditch. She's not sure if it's attended. She said it wasn't spreading or anything, but she's concerned because it's stage 2 firemen.
2: Copy.
1: 758.

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0: Could you send one brush truck out here to put it out? And I'm still trying to find the owner of this fire.
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Desire, can we please get one brush truck to the address of 3496 Highway 348 to put out a pile of brush that somebody lit on fire? Time of page 815.

0: 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I'll be at 33,000 block Highway 92, West Colorado, Edward Paul Paul, Queen 50.
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1: Hodgkin's Ambulance.
2: Hodgkin's Ambulance. You can show her out.
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Delta Ambulance Station 1, please respond to 22460 Highway 92 for a male, 83, not conscious, breathing, fell in the shower, possibly in his head, time of page 821.

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0: Ambulance 13, copy. She said that his face is red. He's not pale at this time. She said he is breathing, but he's not responding to her.
1: Copy, thanks.
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1: 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CM4. Good morning, would you please create me an incident for 1151 G51? 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
0: 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I'm just waiting for the worker to come back down here so I can sight him.
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0: 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Hey, I'm coming through Austin. 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
1: No, you're all right. We're almost there.
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0: 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I got quite a bit of information, and then you can close the port follow.

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0: Do you have any information for this call?
1: Affirm, I found him. I was not able to find his dad.
0: Copy. I'll get information for you in Tesla.
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1: Hello.
0: 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He said they'd be en route shortly.
1: Thank you.
0: You're welcome, 914.

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1: Go ahead.
0: Just got a party at 448 East Bridge Street, Collin. She stated that the gas station next door, I believe it's the building just to the east of this address, there's a door open and she was wanting to let someone know to see if they could come get it closed up.
1: I copy. Head that way.
0: 917.
2: That's a point. I have information for the first issue. Is that you're ready?

0: います。
1: Let me last of Whitaker, same spelling. First is Suzette, Sam Union Zebra, Edward, Tom Tom Edward. Date of birth, 1942-1117. I also have another party. Break for a second. So, sorry, I'm continuing. Second party, last of Thompson. Tom Henry, Ocean Mary. Paul Sam, Ocean Nora. Christopher Raymond. Robert Adam Young. Mary Ocean, Nora David. Date of birth, 1945-1228.

0: FL21, Suzette is clear eligible on a state ID, and Lester Thompson is clear valid. I'll attach.
1: Okay, thanks.
0: You're welcome, 918.
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0: Oshkosh 4 at 918.

0: tell the officer for them. The door is open. I'm going to clear the building.
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0: still the Hodgkin's 4. The building's clear. I'm going to call the RE/MAX person to see if they can come secure the door.
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0: Have a customer of an inspection at 1675 Highway 92. I apologize, I forgot to get the space number, RP's number is in the call.
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0: 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Hotch, this 4.
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0: They have a party with TCAD on the phone wanting to talk to one of you. Sounds like they may have left some gear out there. Can you talk to them?
1: Lincoln 5, you can put them through me.
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0: take the time and I'll pass.
1: Got it.
0: I have a party on the phone at the 676 Highway 50, room number 15, wants to report some harassment via in-person and over the phone.
1: Copy. Do they want in-person or phone contact?
0: I think they're fine with phone contact at the moment.
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1: Oscar 4.
0: Avi on Highway 133, mile marker 1 with Colorado, David Zebra, Tom 034.

Hutchins 4, that's coming back clear, no record found. I tried the 0 as an ocean, and I got clear current, a yellow 2005 Nissan convertible out of Crawford. That's it, thank you. You're welcome at 10-01.

0: Hotel Alpha Hotel for clearance on driver.
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1: She's clear, Alan.
0: I copy, thank you.
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0: Have a request for a regular VIN inspection at 39714 Fruitland Mesa Road. The gentleman that called in said he does have poor cell service, so if you try and call him, just leave a message, and he'll call right back. He might be working out in the yard.
1: Copy.
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0: 4 Delta.
1: Cedar 4, what's up for me?
0: Hey, firm, just advised, I had a 911 call from 300 Southwest 12th Avenue. The party stayed on the line with me. There was no emergency. He was just messing with his phone.
1: All right, Kathy, we can share it.
0: Copy. Time 10:14.

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1: SO 16.
0: It'll be a trailer out of Utah. Then as follows, Union Tom Tom 54362.
1: SO 16 showing clear, no record found out of Utah. Would you like me to repeat the VIN for verification?
0: Sure. Union Tom Tom 54362.
1: Yeah, that's what I thought, but it does come back clear, so there's that.
0: I copy. Thank you.
1: You're welcome. Time 10:44.

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0: I'm going to add it in when you're ready.
1: Hey, Sam, go ahead.
0: It'll be out of Utah. Stand by. SO 16, continuing on the end, it's going to be King Mary 8, Henry Boy Charlie, Adam Boy 4, Robert Union 1, 2, 2, 9, 5, 7.

0: SO-16, that's showing clear. No record found out of Utah. Do you have another state, possibly?
1: No, it's a temporary flight out of Utah.
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0: 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If you could call the RP first, the business door is locked.
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0: Delta Hotchkiss 4, clearance on the VIN out of Utah.
1: Hotchkiss 4, go ahead.
0: It's going to be 5, John 8, Tom Boy 4, Henry 5, 2, George Lincoln 0, 13034.

0: Alaska for showing a clear out of Utah on a 2016 Acura RDX gray in color. All in touch.
1: I copy. Thank you.
0: You're welcome. At 11 o'clock.

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0: You can close the sun inspection, CRO, and then can you open me another inspection at the PV?
1: Copy, 11-10.

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1: Peonia Fire, please respond to 27711 County Road 12 for a propane. Provider has been notified and is on the way as well. Please call dispatch if you need any further instructions. This will be 3 miles into the log entrance of the Pearl Ranch. Time of page? 11:12.

0: Delta Hotchkiss, Fort Clarence, so I'm getting out of Tennessee.
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0: It's going to be Young Victor 4, 612, Henry King 5, George 10, 030, 82.

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0: 114.

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Chris, Southeast Birdie Circle. Would you please create me a new incident? And this will be for 18923 Highway 65. Copy, NAS 1115.

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1: Good.
0: I just heard by. It's got a 911 from a party traveling on Back River Road. Wanted to report a male party that lives on Crawford Road somewhere. Could not give me specifics. Had yelled profanity at her as she was driving by. She said that she would call back with more specifics after she got done hauling water to let us know more about this.
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2: Advised that is Terminal County Road 12 on my route. Was fire paged, do you know?
1: Hey, firm, they were paged about 9 minutes ago.
0: Okay, I'll be there probably in less than 10.
1: Copy, and just to let you know, the provider for the propane is JC Propane, and the RP did state that they were on their way as well.
0: Okay, thanks.
1: You bet. Thank you. At 11:22.

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0: I have a party landline like to report some harassment at 9720 Highway 65. Can you speak with him?
1: Sure, part one.
0: Thanks, at 11:45.

0: fire. Coast 106. And where it's coming up out of the ground, going towards the house, there's a leak. But since I've been here, it's dissipated quite a bit. Bama's 31, Charleston Road to Hospice.
1: I copy at 1148.
0: You copy that? Yeah, you're unreadable. Just to let you know, JC Propane is en route, but they're about an hour out now.

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1: How about a 911 come in at 1215 Barrel Mesa Road? I could hear a male party cursing in the background, and it sounded like somebody was possibly upset. He then said that it was an accident, and then he disconnected, and I called back. He's not answering.
2: 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I'll check it out.
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0: The tank is shut off. JT Propane is on the way, and it is going to have to be shut off by propane. And Gunnison FO is on scene. You can show up. See and have a
1: Hi, copy that.
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0: That mail party called back. He said that it was an accidental dial. He said there's no emergency and no need to send anybody.
1: Copy, Sarah.
0: 11:57.

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1: SO 10.
0: That's a Greece. George Robert Edward, Sam Sam, Persa Rowan, Robert Ocean William, Adam Nora, date of birth 1976, 0212.

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0: Mr. Gress is clear, valid. He's 5'9", 135, green and brown. All attached.
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0: 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Time of day, 1327.
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0: We can zero this information and all stuff, Cedar 2's case. 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
0: Let me clear this address. You can close your report file. I'll give you a landline for another issue we have out here.
1: Alright, copy. 1331. Delta's M4. 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
1: Yeah, 1333.

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1: The 21.
0: I'm at 9720 Highway 65, one follow-up.
1: Right, copy, yeah, 1342.

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0: You're welcome, Esselton. 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
0: 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We can start up.
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0: Copies.

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1: Yeah.
0: 2100 Road and Knight Road. David Ida, David, George H.
1: Tesla 21 showing clear current on a blue 94 Dodge Ram 3500, Lassa Taylor versus Jacob out of Crawford.
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0: Lang, Mary Ocean Bomber, Lincoln, Adam, Nora, George, this is Quinn, Queen, Union, Ida, Nora, Tom, Nora, date of birth 2006-06-02.

0: 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It's going to be a Delta County felony enticement of a minor with a $1,000 PR bond.
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0: What was the bond on that warrant again?
1: It's $1,000 PR.
0: Back up.
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0: Well, that's now 4097, rest of the jail. Street 43, the vehicle's secure. Clear through the traffic stop.
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of the ambulance. 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

0: Cedar 15 for. I see him, boss.
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1: 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At 1428.

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0: 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Are you able to take the call?
1: 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I don't have service in the jail. I'll give her a call back here shortly.
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for Ambulance District 2. Please respond to the address of 20049 High Park Road for an 84-year-old male. Conscious breathing, is fatigued, can hardly move, and is not eating. Time of page, 1447.

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0: Monroe.
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1: 16, go ahead.
0: You got a 911 hang up at 12648 Highway 65. I've tried calling back, had to leave a, or could not leave a voicemail. I sent a text message, but we haven't been able to make contact with anyone yet.
1: Okay, I can see what's going on.
0: Thank you, 1453.

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0: Just flagged down at 12819 3100 Road. First, David stating that the county mower just hit a mailbox.
1: 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The county did what to his mailbox?
0: County's mowing 3100 Road and they hit his mailbox.
1: Oh, I copy. 1506

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1: SO 10, and.
0: Alaska Geist, George Edward Ida, Sam Tom, first David, Tom is going. Date of birth, 1969-1217. And I'm going to head up the road and contact the follow truck behind him over and talk to him.

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1: Good.
0: That meal party is clear, valid, and protected in one. 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
0: PD4 showing clear, no record found for verification. Charles Tomboy, 838.
1: Mason, could you go directly?
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0: I see that column First Street. I'll go check it out.
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0: That is showing clear, expired in September of 23 on a 2002 Subaru station wagon, green in color, last registered to Alessa Sultan out of Grange Road.
1: I copy. Could you forward that to me, please?
0: At 1528. Delta status, Lincoln 5.
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Crawford Fire. Please respond to reports of a plume of smoke in the area of Black Canyon Park. RP lives at 353 Highway 92 and says about 11 miles to the south, he is seeing a distinct plume of smoke. Time of day, 1532.

0: Field Oscar 4, clear in front of him.
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1: Clear, showing registration status as transferred on a silver 2006 Volkswagen Jetta, last of Gutierrez versus Alejandro out of Montrose.
0: I copy. Please attach. Do we have anything in house for us for him? Any contact?
1: Stand by. Let me check.
0: I copy. Thank you.
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0: 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I'll report to Apollo, please.
1: Copy, 1535. Hoskins, 4 Delta. Go ahead. I'm not finding anything in-house for that party. I copy, thank you. You're welcome, 1535.

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0: Lincoln 5, Delta.
1: Lincoln 5.
0: To advise, we got a call from a party that lives at 353 Highway 92 stating they saw what they thought was a distinct plume of smoke near the Black Canyon, about 11 miles to the south of their house, and I went ahead and paged Crawford Fire to go take a look at it. I also contacted Wesco. They haven't had any calls about it, and this is our only call.
1: Very copy.
0: Okay. 1540.

0: Delta Hotchkiss 1.
1: Hotchkiss 1.
0: What were the details again on that fire out toward Crawford?
1: A party that lives at 353 Highway 92 stated that they saw a single plume of smoke down towards the Grand the Black Canyon Park, about 11 miles to the south.
0: Yeah, it definitely looks like there is something out in that direction. I don't know if we have any other reports.
1: Negative. We just had a single phone call, and I called the dispatch. They haven't had any reports.
0: Okay, because we have some weird, like, thunder clouds around in that same area, and it could just be the way that the sun is reflecting off of them. Probably be best to check it, though.
1: Okay, I have paged Crawford Fire. At 1542.
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3: Hey, just FYI on that smoke report, we can see something from our office just south of Crawford, and it's about due south at pretty good distance, looking like it's maybe closer to the Blue Mesa than the Black Canyon. I don't know if we'd be looking at this Uray fire or not from here.
1: Copy. 1542.

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0: 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Please respond to the address of 11485 Highway 65 for a 49-year-old female, conscious breathing, is experiencing high blood pressure and dizziness. Time of page, 1552.
1: Ambulance 11.
0: Okay. Copy at 1552. 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
1: Delta.
0: Just advising, I did get a call back from Wesco. They had one of the Rangers go up to the room and look. They said they're not seeing anything other than the smoke from the array fire.
1: Hey, from, oh, that sounds good. We'll take a peek and then return to station.
0: Copy, 1553.

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Sorry, clear G50, and would you please create me another incident for Montrose and show me en route to the 3024 IV drive? 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
1: 224. Could you show me out at 223 Rio Grande Ave for follow-up?
0: Yeah, copy. I have 1555.

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0: 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Oscar 4. 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
1: That's 11.
0: In route 80.
1: Copy, heads. Well, speaking of us.
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0: Will you open the information report for Bank of Colorado? Show me 23, please.
1: Copy, 1611.

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1: Chili 2.
0: I'm out of service. Have a good night.
1: See you as well. 1613.

0: your five. Your five case number is follows 0411. Zero 5, did you copy?
1: Zero 5, copy.
0: That's 1615.
1: Delta, SO 10.
0: SO 10.
1: Sorry about that. Could you see if my party RP is in house and attach him, please?
0: From 1615.
1: Then once that's done, you can close report call.
0: 16-16.

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0: Report to follow, please.
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0: Just to advise, had a 911 open line. He was a traveling ping on Highway 133 in front of the Root and Vine Market, but then had it eastbound. I didn't hear anything distressing. I called back, left a message, and sent a text. They're probably out of cell range now.
1: Copy. What's your request?
0: 1630.

cars, Highway 65, just north of All Safe Storage. Prepare for a ready in 5 seconds. Continuing ready, described as a black Mazda CX-5, driving erratically and coming to a stop in the middle of the road. Plate given is going to be Edward Robert Tom Mary 09, comes back clear current on a 2014 Mazda CX-5, black in color, registered to a Kevin Harris out of Delta. RP is willing to sign, aired on the authority of Delta County Sheriff's Office at 1639.

Station 2, prepare for a page. Station 2, please respond to 20259-2375 Rose for a female 74 having a seizure. Time of page 1646.

0: Lincoln 5 Delta.
1: Go ahead.
0: Just to advise that earlier, Reddy, the RP is out with that vehicle. She had pulled over just to the north of Eric's Auto Broker on Highway 65. Just the female party seems to be in distress, and the RP does advise that she smells ETOH. I'll let State know as well.
1: Yeah, okay.
0: 1647.
1: 21 Lincoln 5. Scott. I'm still heading your way, but I got stuck in traffic, so I'll be a sec.
2: All good. I'm just passing 1800 now.
1: Copy.
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1: Lincoln 5.
0: Can you get a night car rolling that way too, as soon as they come on, please?
1: I'm 1649.

0: 1655 on scene.
1: Copy, 1651. Lincoln 5 Delta.
0: Yes.
1: So it's called, as I called state, it'll be in a... very delayed time of arrival.
0: Copy.
1: Thanks, that's 1651.

0: Delta Lincoln 5.
1: 5.
0: Can we clear one, please?
1: Abrams, go ahead.
0: Milton, Colorado, last of Weir. William, Edward, Adam, Robert, first of Colin, Charles, Union, Lincoln, Lincoln, Edward, Nora, date of birth 1997, 10, 13.

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0: 1654.

0: Tesla 21. Who does that vehicle come back to?
1: It does come back to a last of Harris. Is it Kevin with a Delta address?
2: Copy.
1: 1655.
3: Delta, SO10.
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3: L74L, is there any injuries reported?
1: Unknown, we were lost the connection with the caller.
3: Copy, Lincoln 5, SO10.
0: Go ahead, I didn't catch what's going on.
3: A traffic accident, Highway 50, mile marker 53.
0: Yeah, go for now.
3: Copy. Delta is 19.
1: Car calling.
2: That's the 19. Good evening. I'll be on duty beginning mileage 9251, and I'll be en route to a traffic accident.
1: Thank you. I appreciate it. 1656.
3: Delta, so 10, I'll be stepping up my response until we get more information.

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0: Echo 10, I'll be stepping up my response until we get more information.
1: Copy. I just got off the phone with State. They say that CDOT is on scene. It's actually going to be in Mesa County. And they do have a trooper en route. You guys can stand down. Sorry for the delay on that.
0: Copy. No worries.
1: Heal at 1656.
2: That's what I can. I copy.
1: At 1657.
2: 19 Lincoln 5.
0: Go ahead, sir.
2: You had a location, please.
0: Website.
2: Head to our location, please.
1: Lincoln 5, Delta.
2: Go ahead.
1: Got up the phone with State. They are short-staffed, and we can go ahead and take the drunk driving.
2: I don't even know what we have further than that, so.
1: I copy at 1658.
2: And Lincoln 5, can you clear one?
1: Go ahead.
2: No, holding Colorado, last is Swaffer, Sam William, Ocean, Frank, Edward Roberts, Joseph Isaac, Ida Sam, Adam Charles. It was 1999-0611.

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0: All right, copy. Units 1700. 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
1: Delta 19. Okay.
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1: Copy that, 17-05.

0: Delta 3.
1: Okay.
0: I'll be off duty. Have a good evening.
1: Thanks, you as well. That's 1705.
0: Cedar 4 is in traffic.
1: Have a good night. That's 1705.

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1: I'm good, thank you.
0: You're welcome, how's TS5? PD4?
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0: 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Station 1, please respond to 293 Stafford Lane, apartment D is in dog. For a female, 62, conscious, breathing, but is having some difficulty breathing. Time of page, 1707.

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0: Mazda Harris, Henry Adam Robert, Robert Ida Sam, Christopher Jennifer, John Edward Nora, Nora Ida Frank Edward Robert, date of birth 1983, 0208.

Answer 21, Miss Harris is clear. Valley Corrections client, all attached. You're welcome, 1706.

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2: Lincoln 5, Lincoln 4.
0: I'm good.
2: Do you need anybody else out there, or are you guys good?
0: I think we're okay for now.
2: Copy.
0: Well, Tesla 21.
1: Tesla 21.
0: Yeah, that's 21385 on follow up. Night road, sorry.
1: V 1722.

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1: Yeah, I'll flip around and grab one.
0: Thank you.

0: Yeah, there was 21.
1: Ambulance 21.
0: Turn right to the hospital.
1: Copy, 1723.

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1: Delta 17.
0: So you can show me 10-8. Break. In regards to 76L, is there a key symbol that SO16 was working on in regards to that?
1: Standby 1.

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0: She does not have a case number.
1: My copy. You're going to assign me to that, and I'll figure it out.
0: 1726.

0: Council, cell 19.
1: 19.
0: I'll be en route to the hospital for a plectral. Beginning mileage, 9256.
1: Copy, 1727.

0: 4 Delta. A couple of 911 hangups. First was going to be just a ping only. I sent a text. I called back and left a message. Haven't heard anything back. Second being an elderly person over at Horizons who was having a hard time with their phone. Didn't sound emergent.
1: Okay, and those were both of the 911s?
0: Hey, sir.
1: Zero, thanks.
0: Hey, welcome to 1730.

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1: that's good. 2 as well, 1732.

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1: That's on 19.
0: 40.
1: Dave?
0: Recommendations.
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1: 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At 1735.
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0: Ambulance 12, center of the ER.
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2: 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Clearance on driver out of British Columbia by OLN.
1: I can do clearances out of the United States. I can't do driving status.
2: Alright, copy. Figure I'd do a shot.
1: I can go ahead and run him. What's the name?
2: CD4, standby, record.